0: when having a two-goal lead at Old Trafford. And manager Michael Carrick admits it went horribly wrong.
1: The start of the game and the end of the game was completely different. Didn't feel like the same game, and it's obviously certainly the same emotions at all. So we had the game exactly where we wanted it and let it get away from us in a big way. So, yeah, that's the story of the game.
0: Staying with the Cup, and fourth tier Fleetwood knocked out Sheffield United 1-0 and will now host Arsenal in the fourth round. Aston Villa, meanwhile, were 3-1 winners at Coventry, and Everton went through after beating Wolves 1-0. That's the latest. I'm Stevie Shillinglaw.
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0: I've looked after my kids since they were born. 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So we made a lasting power of attorney. Now, if I can't speak for myself, they'll speak for me. It's a weight off for all of us, isn't it?
1: Yes, Mum.
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0: around St. Luke's Hospital and celebrating 40 years on the air. 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
1: From the Sky News Centre at 2, a body's been found in a pond by police searching for a missing three-year-old boy in Suffolk. Noah Woods was last seen in a playground in Brantham on Tuesday afternoon. His disappearance prompted hundreds of volunteers to join in the search, and it's not being treated as suspicious. Our correspondent Emma Birchley's in the village and says it's the news no one wanted to hear.
2: People quite clearly crying, hugging, a very sombre atmosphere, not saying much at all, and actually the police too, some of the officers, emotional.
1: Buckingham Palace has hit back after the King was accused of saying Princess Diana would be forgotten soon enough. Her brother claims in a new book that the then Prince Charles made the comments days after her death. Pressure's mounting on the Bank of England to raise interest rates later this morning after inflation jumped to a five-month high. The Iran war was one of the reasons why the rate of price rises rose to 3.1% last month. A man suspected of being the so-called Putney Pusher has been found dead at his home in West London. Nicholas Brandrum, who was 44, had been questioned in June on suspicion of pushing a woman into the path of an oncoming bus in London in 2017. Now to sport, and Manchester United were left red-faced after letting a two-goal lead slip against Brighton, crashing out of the EFL Cup. The South Coast side bossed the match in the second half, despite being 2-0 down after only 10 minutes. Here's Brighton goalkeeper Jason Steele.
3: Listen, we didn't start great tonight. Two really poor goals to give away at a place like this. And you come here, you give them a leg up, you know, when they've had a tough result at the weekend, and you're like, really frustrated at half-time, but we got us all back into it, and yeah, I think we really deserve that win.
1: And staying with the Cup, and Fleetwood's reward for beating Sheffield United is a home draw against Arsenal. Other highlights include Liverpool hosting Chelsea, Everton meet Newcastle, and Aston Villa go to Bournemouth. That's the latest. I'm Stevie.

0: 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Once I was 7 years old.
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0: around St. Luke's Hospital and celebrating 40 years on the air. 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
1: From the Sky News Centre at 3, police have praised the hundreds of volunteers who searched for a missing boy in Offaly after recovering a body. 3-year-old Noah Woods disappeared from a playground in Brantham on Tuesday afternoon. The body was found in a pond 24 hours later. The news prompted emotional scenes from locals helping in the search.
2: The mood literally dropped. We've been drawn to that area twice today, and unfortunately, the last time we were there, he was found.
3: It hits like a dagger in a way. Trying to keep emotions in check has been difficult throughout the day.
4: It's a sad time, it really is, but the community here have been absolutely lovely.
1: Buckingham Palace has hit back after the King was accused of saying Princess Diana would be forgotten soon enough. Her brother, Earl Spencer, claims in a new book that the then Prince Charles made the comments days after her death. A royal spokesperson's warned grief can cloud reason and colour memory. Here's our royal correspondent, Laura Bundock.
5: This is a really remarkable intervention from the palace, a very robust response. They do not normally comment on books, and we only need to go back to the publication of Prince Harry's memoir, Spare. The palace at that point said nothing.
1: Inflation's risen to a five-month high. The acceleration in the rate of price rises to 3.1% last month is putting pressure on the Bank of England to raise interest rates later this morning. A man's been found dead months after he was arrested in connection with the Putney Pusher case. Nicholas Brandron was questioned in June on suspicion of pushing a woman in front of a London bus nearly 10 years ago. There's been a record number of complaints about water companies. The totals jumped by 84% in a year, with Thames Water and South West Water the worst performers. Manchester United let a two-goal lead slip as they lost 3-2 at home to Brighton and crashed out of the EFL Cup. Fourth-tier Fleetwood, meanwhile, knocked out Sheffield United 1-0 and will now host Arsenal in the fourth round. Aston Villa were 3-1 winners at Coventry and Everton beat Wolves 1-0. That's the latest. I'm Stevie Shillinglaw.
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6: She grew up with the children of the stars.

Fairfax. 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

0: If you see somebody showing any of the signs of a stroke, you don't have to think about it. You just dial 999. Use the FAST test. F, face. Has their face fallen on one side? Can they smile? A, arms. Can they raise both arms and keep them there? S, speech. Is their speech slurred? T, time. Time to call 999 if you see any one of these signs. Act fast, make the call, dial 999.
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1: From the Sky News Centre at 4, police in Suffolk say they've been overwhelmed by public support after they discovered the body of a child in their search for a missing boy. 3-year-old Noah Woods disappeared from a playground in Brantham on Tuesday. A body was found in a pond yesterday afternoon, although it's not yet been formally identified. Leslie Cherry's a member of Brantham Parish Council.
2: I think the village will take a while to respond and to come to terms with it. There's been a lot of people around all of the time searching, and I think there'll be time to take stock, and there'll perhaps be something happening over the weekend to bring people back together.
1: A book claims the King said Princess Diana would be forgotten soon enough, just days after her death. Buckingham Palace has hit back at the suggestion in a memoir by her brother, Earl Spencer, saying grief can cloud reason and colour memory. It's expected the Bank of England will hold its interest rate later. The current figure of 3.75% could remain the same for a sixth time. That's despite fuel prices driving another leap in inflation figures yesterday. A man suspected of being the so-called Putney Pusher has been found dead at his home in West London. 44-year-old Nicholas Brandram was questioned in the summer, nearly 10 years after a near miss when a woman was pushed into the path of a London bus. Brighton became the first team in 50 years to go down 2 at Manchester United and still win, as they got through 3-2 in the EFL Cup. Pascal Gross got one of the goals that turned the cup tie around, and he's praised the whole team, including goalkeeper Jason Steele.
3: That gives you obviously relief in a stadium like that when you did it before. The experience, we tried to give it to the lads. Yeah, it was a really good performance, and I have to say Steele's save in the end was unbelievable.
1: Fleetwood, meanwhile, earned a home draw with Arsenal at their Highbury Stadium. Liverpool will play Chelsea and Everton will host Newcastle in the last 16. And the winners of Manchester City and Norwich will play Brighton. Meanwhile, Sunderland recorded a 1-0 win over AZ Alkmaar in the Europa League, their first match in Europe for more than half a century. That's the latest. I'm Stevie Shillinglaw.
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0: around St. Luke's Hospital and celebrating 40 years on the air. 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
1: From the Sky News Centre at 5, Princess Diana's brother has claimed that the then Prince Charles told him that his sister would be forgotten soon enough. Earl Spencer has written in a new memoir that the King made the comments during a row over Princes William and Harry walking behind their mum's coffin. In a statement, Buckingham Palace says the King understands grief can cloud reason. Our royal correspondent Laura Bundock says it's a striking reaction.
2: The response from the palace certainly has echoes, I think, of that response we had from the late Queen when Meghan made allegations about someone within the royal household asking about the colour of Archie's skin. The Queen said recollections may vary. I think this statement we've had goes much further than that.
1: A body has been discovered in the search for a three-year-old boy who disappeared from a playground in a Suffolk village on Tuesday. Hundreds of volunteers joined the search for Noah Woods in Brantham. Economists predict the Bank of England will likely hold the base rate of interest when it makes its announcement later. The rate currently sits at 3.75%, and with the recent surge in energy prices, it's expected there'll be hikes later this year. Economist Linda Yu says she'll not be surprised if rates remain unchanged for now.
3: Core inflation, if you strip out energy, underlying the economy is not very strong. We saw that also in the wage growth bills that just came out, and those suggest that the economy is actually weakening. So raising rates would not help that.
1: Manchester United led a two-goal lead slip as they lost 3-2 at home to Brighton in the EFL Cup. Fourth-tier Fleetwood knocked out Sheffield United 1-0 and will now host Arsenal in the fourth round. And Sunderland returned to European football after 53 years with a 1-0 win against AZ Alkmaar in the Europa League. And rapper Macklemore has donated his £750,000 paycheck from Ed Sheeran's US tour to charities supporting Palestinian people. It's after he was dropped as a support act over comments he made about the conflict in Gaza. That's the latest. I'm Stevie Shillinglaw.
0: 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Always here for the patients and staff of St. Luke's Hospital.

0: As a parent, you want to protect your kids. You know you can't keep them wrapped up in cotton wool forever, but there are some things that you can do, like keeping their vaccinations up to date. Some childhood diseases are on the rise again, like measles and whooping cough, and they can cause severe illness. Childhood vaccinations can help prevent them. 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To find out more, search online for NHS vaccinations.
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1: From the Sky News Centre at 6, Buckingham Palace says grief can cloud reason after claims the then Prince Charles told Princess Anna's brother she would be forgotten soon enough following her death. Earl Spencer has written a new memoir alleging the comments were made during the arrangements for her funeral in 1997. Police in Suffolk say they've been overwhelmed by public support after they discovered the body of a child in their search for a missing boy. 3-year-old Noel Woods disappeared from a playground in Brantham on Tuesday. A body was found in a pond yesterday afternoon, although it's not yet been formally identified. Leslie Terry's a member of Brantham Parish Council.
2: I think the village will take a while to respond and to come to terms with it. There's been a lot of people around all of the time searching, and I think there'll be time to take stock and there'll perhaps be something happening over the weekend to bring people back together.
1: Frontline medics in the Democratic Republic of Congo say they're concerned about the pace Ebola is spreading. They say it's killed 3,500 people since May. Rapper Macklemore has donated his £750,000 paycheck from Ed Sheeran's US tour to charity supporting Palestinian people. It's after he was dropped as a support act over comments he made on stage about the conflict in Gaza. Manchester United let a 2-goal lead slip as they lost 3-2 at home to Brighton and they're out of the EFL Cup. Michael Carrick admitted there is pressure after losing 3 games out of 6 so far this season.
3: Of course, yeah, that's pretty obvious, isn't it, I think, to say. I totally understand it. We have to accept it. I totally accept it. It's on me, ultimately, you know. What results you get, I'll take that. You take the praise, I'll stand here and take the criticism and the upset. I totally understand it tonight.
1: Fleetwood continued their fairy tale run. The League Two side are into the fourth round for the first time, beating Sheffield United 1-0. And Sunderland returned to European football after 53 years with a 1-0 win against AZ Alkmaar in the Europa League. That's the latest. I'm Barry Weir.
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I got no distance left to love.

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0: had from the late Queen when Meghan made allegations about someone within the royal household asking about the colour of Archie's skin. The Queen said recollections may vary. I think this statement we've had goes much further than that.
1: Meanwhile, His Majesty will address bosses from some of the world's leading AI developers later. He's expected to say the new technology should be in the service of humanity, community and the natural world. Police have praised the hundreds of volunteers who helped search for a missing boy in Suffolk after recovering a body. 3-year-old Noah Woods disappeared from a playground in Brantham on Tuesday afternoon. Macklemore's donating his entire earnings from Ed Sheeran's tour to charities supporting Palestinian people. The rapper's made the £750,000 pledge after being dropped as a support act for comments he made about the conflict in Gaza. The British singer claims it was the promoter who made that decision. Tour expert Ray Waddell says it's a very unique situation.
2: Well, money is power, and if you're paying for everything, yes, you can make that call, but almost without exception, the promoter wants to do what the artists want. Artists lead the business.
1: In football, Fleetwood's reward for beating Sheffield United is a home draw against Arsenal in the fourth round of the EFL Cup. Brighton's victory over Manchester United means they could now play Manchester City. And it seems the way is now clear for Clear Lake Capital to take control of Chelsea. Former chairman Todd Bowley has left the club after selling his shares there. That's the latest. I'm Barry Weir.
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Hello once again and welcome along to the A to Z of Pop with me, Richard Smith. This edition of the programme is brought to you in association with Specsavers Opticians. And during the next hour, I'll be taking an A to Z look at one particular year. This programme today, I'm going to be revisiting 1987 with performances by artists including Spagna, Whitney Houston, Bill Medley and Jennifer Warnes, Daniel O'Donnell, Freddie Mercury and the Bee Gees. As well as all that though, throughout the programme there's also the chance for you to exercise your grey matter with the A to Z of Pop Trivia Challenge, but more about that later. You know what the best bit is? Well, it's that all you have to do for the next hour is to just settle back, relax, and stay tuned to us here on your favourite station for the A to Z of Pop. And to get us away to the very best possible start from 1987, a tune that needs no introduction. However, it's going to get one. It's Rick Astley's debut single and his biggest hit. I'm never going to give you up, you know.

0: There he is, going off into the distance, Richard Paul Astley, and Never Gonna Give You Up, a big number one, recorded on New Year's Day, 1987. There you are, you see, I'm fully useless information. Well, I'm not, the Book of Knowledge is.
1: The A to Z of Pop Trivia Challenge with Richard Smith.
0: And to be honest, that's where I get most of my trivia challenge from as well. It's the A to Z of Pop Trivia Challenge, and throughout the show, I'll be giving you a few clues to one of the songs I'll be playing later on in the show. There's no prizes up for grabs, so don't think you're going to walk away with £1 million or anything like that. It's just not happening. Anyway, here goes with your first clue. And I'm looking for a song beginning with S today. It made the UK charts for 13 weeks in the springtime of 1987, getting to number 4 for a male British poet, songwriter, musician and singer with an unusual name, and his family roots were in Barbados, Belgium and Nigeria. Anyway, the song begins with S and made the UK charts for 13 weeks and got to a high of number 4. Now, don't worry too much if you didn't get the answer from that clue, as there'll be another couple later on in the programme.
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0: It's 1987 all over again here on your favourite station today, and a number two tune, getting all my words mixed up, from an Italian singer-songwriter born Ivana Spagna in December of 1956. She recorded under the name of Spagna and had this in the UK charts, as I say, getting to a high of number two in 1987. It's Call Me...

C and F of the A to Z of 1987 covered quite nicely there, I thought. Spania and Call Me, and just their pseudo echo. Yes, Australian new wave outfit formed in 1982 in Melbourne, and their cover version of Lip Sync 1980 tune Funky Town. Yes. Ah, there you are. Well, you see, I told you, fully useless information. It's the A to Z of Pop here on your favourite station with me, Richard Smith, and this edition of the programme is brought to you in association with Specsavers Opticians. On the show today, as you've hopefully gathered by now, we're looking at song titles and artists that were all popular during our featured year of 1987. So please do stay with us right here on your favourite bedside radio station for some more from the files of the A to Z of Pop. And one of the biggest dance artists of 1987 was this lady, who just couldn't keep her control on her emotions at all. It's Whitney Houston, and I Wanna Dance With Somebody Who Loves Me.

0: Whitney Houston and I want to dance with somebody who loves me. Yes, if I could only learn to dance first, that would be that would be a start, wouldn't it? And a big number one for her back in 1987. Cover the letter H, you see, Houston H. That's how it works here on the A to Z of Pop.
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0: So have you got the answer to today's Trivia Challenge yet? No? Well, here's your second clue to a song I'll be playing later on in the show, so have a think. Now, as I said earlier, I'm looking for a number four song beginning with S today by a British singer. The tune I'm after was his one and only UK chart top 10 hit in a career which began in 1971 with the song It Must Be Love. Now, who could that be? It's a song beginning with S, got as high as number 4 in 1987, and it was his one and only UK chart top 10 hit in a career which began in 1971 with the song It Must Be Love. So have you worked out who it is that's singing? Well, if not, there's another clue for you in about 10 or 15 minutes, so there's still plenty of time for you to get the answer on today's Trivia Challenge.
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0: Now here's a good old tune by one of the Drifters, Benny King from 1987, and another number one. It's called Stand By Me.

0: the marvellous Benny King with an instantly recognisable tune from 1987 that came out on the back of a movie, I think, of the same name. Well, if you've just tuned in, hello there, you found your bedside friend and me, Richard Smith, with the A to Z of Pop. It's a look at the songs and the stars from a chosen year, and today we're looking at titles and artists from 1987. And coming up in the second half of the show, more hits and memories just like this.
1: It's Richard Smith and the A to Z of Pop.

0: playing your kind of music on your favourite station. It's Richard Smith and the A to Z of Pop.
1: It sounds all right now, doesn't it? And as well as all that, there's the final clue and the answer to today's trivia challenge. Have you worked that out yet? Well, if not, please stay with us for the next 30 minutes or so to find out right here on your favourite radio station for much more from the files of the A to Z of Pop. Continuing now then to cover the letter M with the first tune you heard in that little montage for Bill Medley and Jennifer Warnes.

0: the title track from the film Dirty Dancing. Bill Medley and Jennifer Warnes, and I've had the time of my life. Yes, it's true to say. Although you can't really say that about being in hospital, can you, I suppose? Anyway, shall we move on? I think we ought to.
1: The A to Z of Pop Trivia Challenge with Richard Smith.
0: It's your final clue on today's Trivia Challenge, then. And our featured S song today was written by its singer after he'd seen a film about a white South African soldier shooting at black children, which prompted him to come out of his self-imposed retirement. Now, it won the Ivor Novello Award for Best Song Musically and Lyrically and has been used for Amnesty International campaigns as well as on television in adverts and the like. So it begins with S in 1987 and got as high as number 4. Have you got it yet? Well, I hope you have, but if not, there's not too much longer to wait until I'll be revealing the subject of today's Trivia Challenge here on the A to Z of Pop.
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0: Now, I'm going to play you, in a moment, I'm going to play you Walter Bruce Willis and his version of a tune called Respect Yourself, a number 7 hit in our featured year of 1987. But first, to cover the letter O, here's Daniel O'Donnell.

0: Oh, blimey. Yeah, that'll get worse before it gets better. Respect Yourself, taken from the LP, The Return of Bruno. Bruce Willis from 1987. And before that, it was Daniel O'Donnell. And I Love You Because...
1: The A to Z of Pop Trivia Challenge with Richard Smith.
0: Well, throughout the show, I've been giving you a few clues to a song I'm just about to play. So here were those clues. It's a song beginning with S today, made the UK charts for 13 weeks in the spring of 1987, getting to number 4 for a male British poet, songwriter, musician and singer with an unusual name, and his family's roots were in Barbados, Belgium and Nigeria. Now, the tune I'm after was his one and only UK chart top 10 hit in a career which began in 1971 with the song It Must Be Love. Now, it was written by this singer after he saw a film about a white South African soldier shooting at black children, prompted him to come out of his self-imposed retirement. And the tune won an Ivor Novello Award for the best song musically and lyrically, and has been used for Amnesty International campaigns as well as on television. So armed with all that information, you may have got to the answer, which is Labisifri and Something Inside So Strong.
1: The A to Z of Pop Trivia Challenge with Richard Smith.
0: Now, unfortunately, there's no prizes for getting it right, I'm afraid, so you just have to make do with the satisfaction of knowing that you were right. And if you got Labisifri and Something Inside So Strong, well done. I thought that was rather difficult today.

Now, the subject of today's trivia challenge, Labby Siffre from 1987, and Something Inside So Strong. Powerful stuff, indeed. Well, it's the A to Z of Pop here on your favourite station with me, Richard Smith, and this edition of the programme is brought to you in association with Specsavers Opticians. On the show today, as you've probably gathered by now, we're looking at song titles and artists that were all popular during our featured year of 1987. So please do stay with us right here on your favourite bedside radio station for some more from the files of the A to Z of Pop. Continuing now then with the letters T and V, and very shortly we should be joined here in the studio by Erasure. That should be interesting. But before that, let's have a tune from Farooq Pulsara, shall we? What do you mean you don't know who Farooq Pulsara is? Oh, you will in a minute.

Andy Bell and Vince Clark all together as Erasure, and that victim of love, Freddie Mercury, before that, and the Great Pretender. So there we are. That almost concludes our look at 1987 for today. This edition of the programme was brought to you in association with Specsavers Opticians, and I really do hope that you've enjoyed the last hour here on your bedside friend. Until the next time then, this is Richard Smith wishing you all a very, very speedy recovery. And it's on to my final tune for today, and we're going to finish on the letter Y with the Bee Gees. Career record sales totaling more than 220 million. And this was one of their big ones from 1987, spent 4 weeks at number one. It's You Win Again. Thanks for listening. I'll see you later. Take care. Ta-ra!

0: Today's edition of the A to Z of Pop was produced and presented by Richard Smith. To find out more about the program...
1: Around St. Luke's Hospital and celebrating 40 years on the air, this is St. Luke's Sound News.
2: From the Sky News Centre at 8, Buckingham Palace is pushing back hard on allegations in a new book by the brother of the late Princess Diana. Earl Spencer claims that just days after his sister died in 1997, the now king told him, "Rest assured, we'll forget her soon enough." A spokesperson for His Majesty says the pain of fraternal grief can cloud reason, affect judgment and colour memory. Jenny Bond is a former royal correspondent.
3: If they just let that lie, then that's what the vast majority of the public

0: Brighton became the first team in 50 years to go 2 down at Manchester United and still win as they got through 3-2 in the AFL Cup. One of the goal scorers, Pascal Gross, praised the whole team, including the goalkeeper, in a crucial late stop.
1: That gives you obviously relief in a stadium like that when you did it before. The experience, we tried to give it to the lads. Yeah, it was a really good performance, and I have to say Steely Safe in the end was unbelievable.
0: The winners of Manchester City and Norwich will play Brighton. Fleetwood's earned a home draw with Arsenal at their Highbury Stadium. And Malcolm Moore has donated his £750,000 paycheck from Ed Sheeran's US tour to charities supporting Palestinian people. He was dropped as a support act over comments he made on stage about the conflict in Gaza. That's the latest. I'm Barry Weir.
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2: 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Backed by the Destroyers, what tea was bad to the bone during 1983? So that's what... Backed by the Destroyers, what tea was bad to the bone during 1983? OK, your time's up. Did you get it? Well, the answer was George Thorogood.
3: I'm here to tell you, honey, that I'm bad to the bone. Bad to the bone. Bad.
2: 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And I'll see you later. Take care. Ta-ra!
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0: Broadcasting to the patients and staff of St. Luke's Hospital Bradford for 40 years. 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
1: You can hear the hoofbeats pound as they raced across the ground, and the clatter of the wheels as they spun round and round. And he galloped into Market Street, his badge upon his chest. His name was Ernie, and he drove the fastest milk cart in the West. Now, Ernie loved a widow, a lady known as Sue. She lived all alone in Lily Lane at number 22. They said she was too good for him. She was awfully proud and chic. But Ernie got his cocoa there three times every week. They called him Ernie.

0: Now, Ernie had a rival, an evil-looking man called Two-Tone Ted from Teddington, and he drove the baker's van. He tempted her with his treacle tarts and his tasty oatmeal bread, and when she seen the size of his hot meat pies, it very near turned her head. She nearly swooned at his macaroons, and he said, if you treat me right, you'll have hot rolls every morning and crumpets every night. He knew once she sampled his layer cake, he'd have his wicked way, and all Ernie had to offer was a pint of milk a day. Poor Ernie! One lunchtime, Ted saw Ernie's awesome cart outside her door. He drove him mad to find it was still there at 4:30. And as he leapt down from his van, hot blood through his veins did course, and he went across to Ernie's cart and he didn't half kick his horse, whose name was Trigger.
1: Trigger!
0: And he pulled the fastest milk cart in the west. Now Ernie rushed out into the street, his gold top in his hand. He said, if you want to marry Susie, you'll fight for her like a man. Oh, why don't we play cards for her, he sneeringly replied. And just to make it interesting, we'll have 10p on the side. Ernie dragged him from his van, and beneath the blazing sun, they stood there face to face, and Ted went for his bun. But Ernie was too quick, things didn't go the way Ted planned, and the strawberry-flavoured yoghurt sent it spinning from his hand. Susie ran between them and tried to keep them apart. As Ernie pushed her aside, a rock cake caught him underneath his heart. Surprise as the concrete hardened crust of a stale pork pie caught him in the eye, and Ernie bit the dust. Poor Ernie.
1: Ernie!
0: And he drove the fastest milk cart in the west. Ernie was only 52. He didn't want to die. But now he's got to make deliveries in that milk round in the sky. With the customers are angels and ferocious dogs are banned. And the milkman's life is full of fun in that fairy dairy land. But a woman's needs are manifold, and Sue, she married Ted. But strange things happened on their wedding night as they lay in their bed. Was that the trees are rustling, or the hinges of the gate, or Ernie's ghostly gold tops are rattling in their crate? They won't forget Ernie!
1: Ernie!
0: And he drove the fastest milk cart in the west.

0: on St. Luke's Hospital and celebrating 40 years on the air. This is St. Luke's Sound News.
1: From the Sky News Centre at 9, Princess Diana's brother has claimed that the then Prince Charles told him that his sister would be forgotten soon enough. Well, Spencer's written in a new memoir that the King made the comments during a row over Princes William and Harry walking behind their mum's coffin. In a statement, Buckingham Palace says the King understands grief can cloud reason and colour memory. Our royal correspondent, Laura Bundock, says it's a striking reaction.
2: The response from the palace certainly has echoes, I think, of that response we had from the late Queen when Meghan made allegations about someone within the royal household asking about the colour of Archie's skin. The Queen said recollections may vary. I think this statement we've had goes much further than that.
1: Meanwhile, King Charles will meet the leaders of several major AI companies later, following concerns about the threat of rogue systems. His Majesty will host executives from firms including Nvidia, Anthropic and OpenAI at a summit in Ayrshire. A life-extending breast cancer drug is now available on the NHS England 2 years after it was rejected for being too expensive. Enhertu can give some patients with incurable breast cancer more time to live. Rapper Macklemore has donated his £750,000 paycheck

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1: It's the A to Z of Pop Trivia Challenge.
2: Hello there, it's Richard Smith here with another A to Z of Pop Trivia Challenge for you. And I'm looking for the answer to the following question. Which S and H had the song Did You Ever in the charts during 1971? So which S and H had the song Did You Ever in the charts during 1971? Okay, your time's up. Did you get it? Well, the answer is Nancy Sinatra and Lee Hazlewood.
3: Will

0: all the time. 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Ta-ra!
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0: around St. Luke's Hospital and celebrating 40 years on the air. 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
1: From the Sky News Centre at 10, Buckingham Palace says grief can cloud reason after allegations made by Princess Diana's brother in a new memoir. Earl Spencer claims the King said we'll forget her soon enough, just days after she died in 1997. Royal journalist India McTaggart says it's unusual to get a statement like this from the palace on this sort of an issue.
2: Buckingham Palace knew they had to respond swiftly and make an exception. And I know it was an exception because I've asked many times for comments on various books and they never give any. And as they said in their statement, as a matter of principle, they do not comment on books. But I think they understood the seriousness of these allegations.
1: Meanwhile, the King will tell AI company bosses later that they need to reassure people that they won't lose control of their lives to autonomous agents. Executives from NVIDIA, Anthropic and OpenAI will be at a summit in Ayrshire to discuss the risks posed by rogue systems. A life-extending breast cancer drug is now available on the NHS in England, 2 years after being rejected over its cost. Inher2 can give patients with incurable breast cancer valuable extra time. Rapper Macklemore has donated his £750,000 paycheck from Ed Sheeran's US tour to charities supporting Palestinians. It's after he was dropped as a support act following comments he made about the war in Gaza. Thomas the Tank Engine is back and he's bringing a new narrator with him.
3: Welcome on board as we kick off an exciting new chapter of Thomas and Friends with an all-new animated series.
1: Henry Golding, who's best known for Crazy Rich Asians and The Gentleman, will tell the locomotive's stories in a new animated YouTube series. The famous trains entertain children for 80 years now. And British men's tennis doubles player Joe Salisbury has announced his retirement from the sport. He steps away, having become Great Britain's most successful men's doubles player in the Open era, with 4 Grand Slam men's titles and 2 mixed doubles.

in Chicago, where the cold wind blows. I delivered more junk mail than the junkyard were old. I wasn't hurting nobody. I wasn't hurting.

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I ain't a hurting nobody. I ain't a hurting.

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2: Hello there. It's Richard Smith here with another A to Z of Pop Trivia Challenge for you. And I'm looking for the answer to the following question. What C came second in the 1968 Eurovision Song Contest for Cliff Richard? So that's what C came second in the 1968 Eurovision Song Contest for Cliff Richard. Okay, your time's up. Did you get it? Of course you did. Well, the answer is congratulations.
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2: 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And I'll see you later. Take care. Ta-ra!
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0: around St. Luke's Hospital and celebrating 40 years on the air. 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
1: From the Sky News Centre at 11, Buckingham Palace is pushing back hard on allegations in a new book by the brother of the late Princess Diana. Earl Spencer claims that just days after his sister died in 1997, the now King told him, "Rest assured, we'll forget about her soon enough." A spokesperson for His Majesty says the pain of fraternal grief can cloud reason, affect judgment and colour memory. Jenny Bond is a former royal correspondent.
2: If they just let that lie, then that's what the vast majority of the public would believe. I think they did have to counter, because recollections clearly here do vary, and recollections here are varying with bells on.
1: Meanwhile, the King will tell AI company bosses later that they need to reassure people they won't lose control of their lives to autonomous agents. He's hosting a summit involving some of the biggest players in the sector. The EU is outlining what it's planning to do to help keep children safe online. The measures include banning under 13s from social media. A life-extending breast cancer drug is now available on the NHS in England, 2 years after it was rejected for being too expensive. Enhertu can give some patients with incurable breast cancer more time to live. Dr. Simon Vincent from Breast Cancer Now says the announcement's a reminder to keep checking your breasts.
3: Many people will know that a lump might be a symptom of breast cancer, but there are other symptoms as well. It could be a swelling, it could be a redness around the nipple. So it's really important that women are aware of their changes, and if there's anything at all that you're worried about, go and see your GP and get it checked out.
1: Tennis player Joe Salisbury has announced his retirement from the sport. He's Great Britain's most successful men's doubles player in the Open era. And sales are up at Debenhams, meaning it's back into profit for the past 6 months. The retailer expects earnings to continue to improve after efforts to cut costs as part of a turnaround plan. That's the latest. I'm Barry Weir.
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4: Radio. All right, you're listening to All Hit Radio, and it's 53 degrees at 13 minutes past the hour. And right now in our All Request line, I've got Mike Ledgerwood on the phone. Hey, babe, what would you like to hear? Hey, babe, I'm sorry, I can't hear you too well. You're going to have to speak a little closer into the phone. Okay, babe, what would you like to hear again?
5: We are observing your Earth.
4: Hey, Mike, I'm sorry, babe, but that's not on our playlist. And by the way, you sound great over the phone. Anyway, if you give us...

0: I've looked after my kids since they were born. Now they've got kids, I still want to look after them. I don't want them struggling to make decisions about my money or my health if I can't. So we made a lasting power of attorney. Now, if I can't speak for myself, they'll speak for me. It's a weight off for all of us, isn't it?
1: Yes, Mum.
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4: Hello there. It's Richard Smith here with another A to Z of Pop Trivia Challenge for you. And I'm looking for the answer to the following question. What M won the second series of Pop Idol and went on to top the charts with All This Time? What M won the second series of Pop Idol and went on to top the charts with All This Time? Okay, your time's up. Did you get it? Well, the answer is Michelle McManus.

0: Well, that's all for now, but please do join me again soon here on your favourite station for more from the A to Z of Pop. I'll see you later. Take care. Ta-ra.
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0: around St. Luke's Hospital and celebrating 40 years on the air. 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
1: From the Sky News Centre at midday, Princess Diana's brother claims the then Prince Charles told him she would be forgotten soon enough in the days after her death. Earl Spencer says the comment came during a heated row over William and Harry walking behind their mother's coffin. Buckingham Palace says grief can cloud reason, affect judgment and colour memory. Jack Royston from Newsweek says the unusually direct palace response is significant.
2: The royal family has been on the record to journalists for years, dating back decades, that they never respond to books, and they didn't respond to Prince Harry's, but they have chosen to respond to this, and they have basically poured a lot of fuel on the fire.
1: Meanwhile, King Charles is hosting a meeting of artificial intelligence bosses and will say the technology is deeply concerning. His Majesty wants executives to make sure systems don't allow us to lose our humanity. Some breaking news, and the Bank of England decided to keep interest rates unchanged at 3.75%. That's despite inflation in the UK rising to 3.1% yesterday. A new drug for breast cancer patients could give people an extra 7 months of life compared to chemotherapy. The treatment's now been approved by the NHS in England. Macklemore's donating his entire earnings from Ed Sheeran's tour to charities supporting Palestinian people. The rapper's made the £750,000 pledge after being dropped as a support act for comments he made about the conflict in Gaza. The British singer claims it was the promoter who made that decision. Tour expert Ray Waddell says it's a very unique situation.
3: Well, money is power, and if you're paying for everything, yes, you can make that call, but almost without exception, the promoter wants to do what the artists want. Artists lead the business.
1: And a river that's home to around 500 crocodiles has been cleared to host Olympic and Paralympic rowing and canoeing events at the 2032 Brisbane Games. The course is on the Fitzroy River, and it passed an assessment which didn't consider the reptiles. That's the latest. I'm Barry Weir.
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6: This is St. Luke's Sound, and you are listening to Stefan's Lunchtime Show. I hope you're doing all well today. And it's a bit of an odd day, isn't it, for the weather at least. So I'll just go with you through the weather after that news bulletin. Currently, it's saying it's 15 degrees C outside, with a low reaching 10 degrees C tonight. We have light rain showers going throughout the day with sunny intervals. And I can see the sun out the window right now. It's just trying to break through. Anyway, that's the little weather update for today. How about we crack on with my routine now of putting a Queen song on for the first song of the lunch hour. And it's Who Wants to Live Forever?

Yeah, and there can only be one, can't there? That was Queen from the accompanying soundtrack of Highlander, one of the I think it was the second supporting soundtrack that Queen did, first one being for Flash Gordon. Now coming on next, we've got Natasha Bedingfield, Unwritten.

And that was In the Morning by The Coral. Let's talk about this evening, actually, with the Live Lounge. Should be an interesting one tonight. It's featuring Renato. He's always been a singer. He was with a band called The Blue Dolphins, which is back in the 60s. And it's a bit sad to begin with, you know, as they were becoming more well-known and wanted to sign on. His father wasn't too happy about it, told him to get a real job. And he did. So he stepped out of that scene. And the Blue Dolphins then became a really famous band, which you might have heard of. It was called The Hollies. Anyway, he carried on later on and he started his own. He became a singer and did session music. And now he's back in Skipton and he's been part of the Peasants. And now he's carrying on covering 50s, 60s rock and roll. And he loves Sinatra. So do look forward to tonight, Renata. That's from 7:30, hosted by our favourite Carl Mott. And now let's carry on with the music on St. Luke's Sound. It's I Got You, Babe by UB40.

And that was I Got You Babe featuring Chrissy Hind. So we've the time currently, it's 18 minutes past 12, so we're just 18 minutes in the show. You've got me until 2 o'clock. I'm not actually sure if the Lancashire lad is going to be here today. He's not said anything just yet, but hopefully will be, and I'll let you know when he's in the hospital if he is, so that you can get your requests off. But if you want to send a request directly to the studio, you can also do that, and that's really easy to do. All you have to do is send an email to studio@stlukesound.co.uk, or you can telephone the studio on 01274 365 041. So you can get those requests off directly to me, and I'll put on whatever it is you fancy listening to. But now I will be putting on Shout by Tears for Fears.

And that was Tears for Fears, Shout. Yeah, that's a good song, that. I like that. Coming next now, we've got Avril Lavigne, Complicated. You know, I think this song is about teenage rebellion, really, and complaining, but it's fun nevertheless. Here it goes.

0: on air, and online at stlukesound.co.uk. stlukesound.co.uk. 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
1: And it's 12:30 now, just gone, so it's one quarter way through this lunchtime show anyway. And I think we'll go on from Avril Lavigne complaining about doing the dishes to someone who's had a bad day or complaining about a bad day. It's Daniel Powter.

Daniel, about a bad day. It's not a bad day today, though, is it? It's not doing too bad. I mean, a little drizzle every now and then, but it's doing all right. The sun is still trying to break out, at least. Coming next now, we've got Dido, White Flag.

Florence and the Machine, You've Got the Love. That's a great one, that. Now we've got Feels Like Heaven by Fiction Factory.

That was Feels Like Heaven by Fiction Factory. And I'm putting on for you next is Pompeii by Bastille.

That's Ain't No Sunshine by the Jackson 5. And we've just got a few couple more songs now until it's the news bulletin for 1 o'clock. But right now it's going to be Run to You by Bryan Adams.

That's Run To You by Bryan Adams. And, well, it's not long now, just one more song, and it's Domino by Jessie J.

0: And that was Jesse J, Domino, and Here's the News.
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2: From the Sky News Centre at 1, the Bank of England's kept the base rate of interest at 3.75% despite yesterday's jump in inflation. The decision was split, with six policymakers voting to hold and three wanting rates increased to 4%. Higher rates can curb inflation by making borrowing more expensive and dampening spending. Independent economist Julian Jessop says he'd have voted for a rise.
3: The inflation has been above target for most of the last 5 years. I think the excuse that this is just another temporary shock is beginning to wear increasingly thin. And personally, I would have voted to raise rates today.
2: The family of Nicholas Brandram have insisted he was not the so-called Putney pusher. They also say the 44-year-old took his own life after months of immense pressure caused by a Metropolitan Police investigation. He was arrested in June in connection with the 2017 incident where a woman was pushed into the path of a bus in southwest London. Ireland won't take part in next year's Eurovision. Broadcaster RTE says it'll continue its boycott of the song contest because of what it calls the ongoing loss of life in Gaza. Two Britons are among three people killed after a light aircraft crashed into a mountainside in the Swiss Alps. Swiss investigators are now working to establish the cause. Princess Diana's brother claims the then Prince Charles told him she would be forgotten soon enough in the days after her death. Buckingham Palace has cast doubt on Earl Spencer's recollection, saying grief can cloud reason, affect judgment and colour memory. Jack Royston from Newsweek says the unusually direct palace response is pretty significant.
4: The royal family has been on the record to journalists for years, dating back decades, that they never respond to books, and they didn't respond to Prince Harry. But they have chosen to respond to this, and they have basically poured a lot of fuel on the fire.
2: And Madonna's making her MTV Video Music Awards comeback after 23 years. The pop icon will open this year's show in Los Angeles. That's the latest. I'm Barry Weir.
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0: This is St Luke's Sound, and you're listening to Stefan's Lunchtime Show. It's 2 minutes past one now. You've got me for another hour, and I can confirm now that Stephen, the Lancashire lad, is in the hospital right now, wandering around, talking to patients, talking to staff, getting your requests in for his show, his famous request show. So if you see him, do have a chinwag with him. You know, he's a nice lad, and he's really, really pleasant to talk to, really friendly. So, you know, have a good chat and get your favourite song on his show. But in the meantime, if you want a show, if you want a song right now, you can still email the studio. That you have that option too. So the email address is studio@stlukesound.co.uk, or you can even phone on 01274 365041. But for now, we'll crack on with some music, and now we've got One Direction, Story of My Life.

And that was Story of My Life by One Direction. And speaking of requests, we've had one from Lorraine, our favourite Lorraine, who's up in endoscopy today in the BRI. So a big shout out to you and everyone there. Hope you're enjoying the music and hoping it's making the day go that much more swimmingly. The requesting question, it's Human by the Rag & Bone Man.

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1: And that was Human by Rag & Bone Man. I've just had a request, but I don't have my hands coordinated for it just yet. So I will get to you after this next song. But coming right now is Black Magic by The Little Mix.

And that was Black Magic by A Little Mix. And so, as I was saying just before the song, I just got another request from my very own Carl. And it's, I don't actually know how I'm supposed to say this. Is it Day Day or is it Die Die by Shakira? Anyway, here's it coming. So, Shakira, just for you.

And there we have it. It's dear, dear, or die, die, or da, da. It's whichever way you want to read it, but as far as I know, it's dear, dear, according to Carl as well. So, yeah, there you have it. That was Shakira. Now we're coming on with Ollie Murs and Dance With Me Tonight.

And that was Dance With Me Tonight by Ollie Murs. It's a fun song, that one. I do enjoy that as well. Now I'm putting on Post Malone, Circles.

As Belinda Carlisle, Circle in the Sand. And it is 1:30 exactly. Well, and I think Lang Shalad is still touring the hospital. He's not arrived at the studio yet. So if you do see him, get your request off to him. You know, have a good natter with him. Collar him if you have to. So, you know, get your requests in. You can always email the studio. Keep telling people to email, but very rarely do we get them. So maybe some of you can change that. So email the studio. It's studio@stlukesound.co.uk. Coming next, though, we've got There Must Be an Angel, Playing With My Heart by Eurythmics.

And that was There Must Be an Angel Playing My Heart by the Eurythmics. That's a classic one now, isn't it? Now we're putting on St. Louis Sound, we're putting Sleeping Satellite by Tasmin Archer.

And that sleeping satellite by Tasmin Archer. And now the time check, let's just check. It is 20 to 2, so 20 minutes to the next news bulletin, and after which there will be the Lancashire Lad. So do look forward to his famous request show as usual. I mean, if you've spoken to him while he's been touring the hospital, you know, he would have taken your requests, and he'll be compiling his tracks for his show. So do look forward to that. Again, I'm just reminding you as well, tonight we've got the Live Lounge tonight, presented by Carl Mott, and it is by the artist known as, what's his name again? Renato. He's Italian, believe it or not. I do look forward to that. He was informally part of the Hollies, so he certainly should have some talent. So do look forward to that tonight. Do tune in 7:30. Now, coming on, we've got Stevie Nicks and the Edge of 17.

And that's Jove 17 by Stevie Nicks. And coming next on St. Luke's Sound, it's going to be We Are Young by Fun.

0: tonight.
1: And that was We Are Young by Fun, featuring, is it Janel or Janel? Anyway, next up is on St. Luke's Sound, it's Love Is All Around. Wet, wet, wet.

And that was Love Is All Around by Wet, Wet, Wet. And Lancashire Lad has made it to the studio now, so he's got some songs he's queuing some up right now. But until then, we'll go with one more song, followed by the news bulletin at 2 o'clock, and it's Eye of the Tiger by Survivor.

0: around St. Luke's Hospital and celebrating 40 years on the air. 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
1: From the Sky News Centre at 2. The Bank of England's kept the cost of borrowing on hold at 3.75%, but issued strong hints we should expect increases in the coming months. It's after yesterday's jump in inflation. Our economics editor Ed Conway says we shouldn't be fooled into thinking nothing has changed.
2: They think inflation is going to get up to 4% next year. They think that the Ofgem price cap, that's going up by 24%. And when you look at all of that, the bank is signalling that it is ready to deal with that higher inflation.
1: The King's warned AI could be used in potentially catastrophic ways as he acknowledged developers' recent concerns about its ability to take life.
3: There seems urgency in adequately considering the existential dangers of such technologies falling into the wrong hands. Surely then we need sufficient means of control before it is all too late.
1: His Majesty's addressed tech bosses at Dumfries House in Ayrshire. Meanwhile, Princess Diana's brother claims the King told him she would be forgotten soon enough during a row over her funeral. Buckingham Palace says grief can cloud reason and colour memory. A life-extending breast cancer drug is now available on the NHS in England 2 years after it was rejected for being too expensive. Enhertu can give some patients more time to live. Dr. Simon Vincent is from Breast Cancer Now.
4: Many people will know that a lump might be a symptom of breast cancer, but there are other symptoms as well. It could be a swelling, it could be a redness around the nipple. So it's really important that women are aware of their changes.
1: The family of a man found dead at his home this week have insisted he wasn't the so-called Putney pusher. They say Nicholas Brandrum endured months of pressure after a woman was shoved into the path of a London bus in 2017. And Ireland's continuing its boycott of Eurovision over Israel's participation. Broadcaster RTE says it won't take part next year. That's the latest. I'm Anna Bates.
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8: And good afternoon, everyone. And this is Lancashire Lad at St. Luke's Sound. And looking forward to the next hour and three quarters with the request show. And I've got quite a number of requests today, which is really good news. And I'll get the ball rolling straight away, because where did I go? First of all, I went to pre-assessment and I saw Charlotte. Hiya, Charlotte. Good to see you again, love. And you wanted me to play you a Justin Bieber song, and that one is Daisies. So I'm going to be playing it for you this very second. So here goes.

Thank you for that, Charlotte. I really enjoyed it. So thank you very much. Really much appreciated. And the next song that I've got, well, just before I do that, let me just play a very short one, which is Men Without Hats and the Safety Dance. So I will put that on right now. Well, I'm saying right now. I'll get there before I've done. There we are. Right. Men Without Hats and the Safety Dance. So here goes.

And thank you for that one. And we'll move on to the next request that I've got. Is actually from Fiona in pre-assessment. Hiya, Fiona. Sorry I didn't have much time to talk. I was so dashing around everywhere. And you wanted me to play a Linkin Park song, and this one is called One Step Closer. So here goes. Now, there are some of these that I've got swearing in them, and I hope I've chosen a clean one. If I haven't, I will be knocking it off immediately. So here goes. Fingers crossed.

And thank you for that one, Fiona. Much appreciated, love. And the next song that I've got, the next request, is for Emma. Hi, Emma. Good to see you, love. And you have a cracking holiday when you go away at weekend for the following week. Make the most of it with your son as well, which is very nice. And you wanted me to play a Buddy Holly song, and this one is called Peggy Sue. So here goes.

So there we are, and that was Just For You, Emma, Peggy Sue and Buddy Holly. And thanks a lot for your request. And once again, enjoy your holiday, and I'll see you when I come back from my holiday. And bye for now. Take care. And the next request that I've got is actually from Michelle. And Michelle, again, is in pre-assessment. Hiya, Michelle. Good to see you, love. And you wanted me to play you a Madonna song. And this one is called Into the Groove. So I'm going to be playing this for you right now.

And that was Madonna and Into the Groove. So thank you so, so much for that one, Michelle. Much appreciated. So then I moved on to Amanda again in pre-assessment. Hi, Amanda. Good to see you. And you wanted me to play a Cranberry song. And this one is called Zombie. So what am I going to be playing for you? Exactly that. OK, here goes, my love.

And thank you so, so much for that, Amanda. That was the Cranberries and Zombie. And much appreciated. And I will see you in about 3 weeks' time. So you take care and look after yourselves. And thanks for your request. Anyway, it's what coming up to 27 minutes past the hour of 2 o'clock. You're listening to Lancashire Lad at St Luke's Sound. And I've got another song lined up, another request, that is. And this time, this is from the Bloods Department, or Phlebotomy, to call it by its proper name. And this is from Katie. Hiya, Katie. Good to see you again, love. And you wanted me to play you a Dome Pen song. And this one is called You Don't Love Me. So just for you, here goes. Just for you, Katie.

And thank you for that, Katie. Really much, much appreciated. Thank you so, so much. And I've got another song, and this time this is for, let's have a look. This is for Debbie. Deborah. Hello.

And thank you so, so much for that one, Deborah, Debbie. It was interesting. It's good as Blondie are good, and Call Me was very good anyway. So thanks for your request. And I moved on and I saw Sarah. Hello, Sarah. And it's good to see you again. And you've chosen me a song by Green Day, and this one is Basket. So that's what I'm going to be playing for you right this very second. So here goes.

And thank you for that, Sarah. Really appreciated that one as well. And I'll see you again, hopefully next week. You take care. Until then, bye for now. And the next request, and it's 20 minutes to the hour of 3 o'clock, and you're listening to Lancashire Lad at St Luke's Sound. And with the request show, and I'm carrying on with the request show because I've got a few more to play. And this one, again, is in Blood's department, and this is for T. Hiya, T, always good to see you. You always choose different songs for me. Or perhaps they're just ones that I don't know. Anyway, you wanted me to play Ghosts and Mary on a Cross. So I'm going to be playing it for you right now. So here goes.

And thank you so much for that, T. Much appreciated. And you have a great break. I believe you're off for a few weeks. So make the most of it. And I will see you when you return. All the very best. Bye for now, T. And the next request that I've got is actually from Claire. Claire's the receptionist at Blood's department. Lovely lady. She really is. She's always very pleasant. If you're pleasant to her, she'll always be pleasant to you. That's for sure. Anyway, you wanted me to play a Tame Impala song. And I've never heard it. And I've never heard of them before. So perhaps I'm somebody that's way out of it. Anyway, you wanted me to play Lost in Yesterday. So I'm going to be playing that for you right now.

Thank you so much for that, Claire. Much appreciated. Actually, a very good song is that. It really is. Anyway, I'll not play any more requests until after the 3 o'clock news. But before I play another song, I've got an announcement to make, as tonight it's Live Lounge night. At Thursday evenings, Live Lounge between 7:30 and 9:30 at St Luke's Sound. And tonight we've got a singer who is called Renato. And Renato used to play in a group called the Blue Dolphins. And the Blue Dolphins were quite popular locally, but then they changed the name. And he was a singer, was Renato, and his stage name was Tom Sawyer. And he actually played with this group, and he wanted to carry on, but back in Skipton, he belonged to the peasants, and established back in the day. He continued to be a session musician. And his father didn't want him to carry on singing. And the Blue Dolphins, do you know who they end up as? The Hollies. So unfortunately for Renato, he never got to play with the Hollies. And that's such a shame for him, because he really wanted to do this. And now he's carrying on singing. And he actually loves Frank Sinatra. Who is going to be singing tonight? I really don't know. There could be a couple of totally different songs. Anyway, that's tonight, and it's at Live Lounge with Carl Mott between 7:30 and 9:30. Tune in, because it's really worth tuning into. Anyway, thank you so much for that. I've enjoyed putting that out. And I'm going to now be playing a song by, let's see, who can we play? We will play Heart, and this one is called Alone.

And that was Heart and Alone. And playing the last song before the 3 o'clock news, it is Steve Harley and Cockney Rebel and Make Me Smile, Come Up and See Me.

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1: Around St. Luke's Hospital and celebrating 40 years on the air, this is St. Luke's Sound News.
2: From the Sky News Centre at 3, the Bank of England's given strong hints about likely interest rate rises in the coming months despite keeping the cost of borrowing on hold. The base rate remains 3.75%. Yesterday, figures showed a rise in inflation in August, and the central bank's governor, Andrew Bailey, says everyone's watching the impact of the Iran war on fuel prices.
3: So far, that feed-through has been quite subdued, but it is early days. Unfortunately, the longer these high energy prices go on, the more difficult this becomes, and we flagged this very clearly today.
2: The father of a three-year-old found dead in a pond in Suffolk says he was the sweetest and most innocent little boy. Noah Wood's dad, Reese, has also expressed a heartfelt thank you to the hundreds of volunteers who helped look for him. Health Secretary Yvette Cooper says a lot of work's been done to ensure a life-extending drug for breast cancer patients in England can now be used on the NHS. 2 years ago, the watchdog rejected Enhertu for being too expensive.
4: The government has now changed some of the rules that affect NICE and means they can better take account of the benefits of drugs like this. I think that's really important. I think it's been really helpful to see some of the changes that mean this drug can now be used and make a real difference.
2: It can help women live around 7 months longer than those having chemotherapy. The King is bringing together AI bosses at a summit in Ayrshire. He says we need to make sure the rapid development of AI doesn't cause society to lose humanity. Macklemore's donating his entire earnings from Ed Sheeran's tour to charities supporting Palestinian people. The rapper was dropped as a support act over comments he made about the war in Gaza. And a river that's home to around 500 crocodiles has been cleared to host Olympic and Paralympic rowing and canoe events. The course passed an assessment for the 2032 Brisbane Games. That's the latest. I'm Anna Bates.
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0: And good afternoon again. This is Lancashire Lad at St Luke's Sound at 2 minutes past the hour of 3 o'clock. And I'll carry on with my request show. And the first request I've got is in Paediatrics Outpatients Department, and it is for Sister Debs. Hiya, Sister Debs. Always good to see you, my love. It really is. And thanks for your songs. And the first song that you want me to play is by Sugar Hill Gang, and it's called Rapper's Delight. So here goes, just for you, my love.

And thank you for that request, Sister Debs. That was your first song. And your second song is a song by Boney M. And this one is called Rasputin. So here goes. Just for you, Sister Debs.

But when his drinking, lusting, and his hunger for power became known to more and more people, the demands to do something about

Thank you for that, Sister Debs. Really appreciate it. And I'll see you again on the 8th of October when I'm back. And you have a good time in between. Take care, love. Bye for now. And the next request that I've got is from Joe. And Joe, Joe is in paediatrics outpatients as well. And he wanted me to play a couple of songs. And the first song he's got is by the New Order, and it's called Crystal. So just for you, Joe, here goes.

And that was your first song, Joe, and I hope you enjoyed it. I'm sure you did. Anyway, your second song that you wanted me to play is by Radiohead, and this one is called Nice Dream. So just for you, here goes me mate.

So there we are, Joe. That was your final song, and much appreciated, mate. Much appreciated, mate. Really enjoyed that. And so I had to move on. Bye, Joe. Take care of yourself. Look after yourself. And I hope your football team still is doing really well. Right. The next song that I've got is... this is from Deborah. Hello, Deborah. And you are... in Paediatrics Outpatients again. You've got a couple of songs you want me to play, and your first one is actually ELO, and this one is Mr. Blue Sky. So let's load it up, and away we go. Just for you, Deborah. Here goes right now.

0: So there we are, Deborah. That's your first song. And your second one is coming up any second. And this one is called Everything Changes, and it's by Take That. So this is just for you, Deborah. Here goes, my love.
1: Girl, come over here.

And thank you for that, Deborah. That was Take That and Everything Changes, and that was your final request. And thank you so, so much for that one. And the very final request that I've got today from anybody is for James. James, receptionist at Paediatrics Outpatients. Hello, James. You're always a busy lad. People queuing up always wanted to see you and book in with their children. Anyway, you wanted me to play you a Kylie Minogue song, and this one is called Give Me Just a Little More Time. So just for you, here goes, James.

So there we are, James, the final one of the day, and that was Kylie Minogue, and give me just a little more time. And I've got to say thank you so, so much for that request. Again, that's much appreciated. And that leads me on to, at the end of the day, I've got to say thank you to each and every one of you that have actually requested a song. It really is important, very, very important to me. I do love playing your songs. I don't want to play mine. Much prefer yours. So thank you so, so much. Anyway, my last song of the day is going to be coming up. And this one is by Murray Head. And I've got to say thank you so, so much. I will be back on Tuesday between 12:30 and 2 o'clock. But there won't be any show on request show on Thursdays for the next two Thursdays as I'm away on holiday. Yes, yes, looking forward to it. Anyway, here goes with the last song. Thank you for listening. Take care. Don't forget, tune in to Karl Mock's Live Lounge tonight with Renato singing for you. And take care. Look after yourselves. And don't get too wet if it is raining. If it's sunny, take care. Bye for now.

0: around St. Luke's Hospital and celebrating 40 years on the air. This is St. Luke's Sound News.
1: From the Sky News Centre at 4, the Bank of England's kept the cost of borrowing on hold but issued a warning about surging energy bills. It's predicting inflation will continue to rise while gas and electricity tariffs could leap by almost a quarter. For now, the base rate of interest remains at 3.75% but could go up in the coming months. Economist Ben Caswell says everything hangs on the Iran war and how it impacts fuel prices.
2: If they remain elevated for longer, that pass-through is more likely to happen. So they're going to be on watch for seeing what happens towards energy prices looking forward.
1: A three-year-old's been described by his dad as the sweetest and most innocent little boy after his body was found in a lake in Suffolk. More than 1,000 members of the public joined Tuesday's search for Noah Woods. Reverend Chris Willis is a local vicar.
3: I have never seen a community rally, and not just the immediate community of Brantham, which is amazing, but then joined by, if you like, a wider community as people shared that desire to help. I think it's unprecedented. There's an amazing positivity. Obviously, desperately sad outcome.
1: Police say human remains found in woodland following a wildfire in southwest London are those of a woman who disappeared nearly 7 years ago. Joanne Sheen was last seen in 2019. A life-extending drug has been approved for breast cancer patients on the NHS in England. The treatment can give people close to 7 extra months on average, compared with those who had chemotherapy. The family of a man accused of being the so-called Putney pusher says he took his own life due to a police investigation. The Met's referred itself to the police watchdog. And time's up. If you were hoping to register for Oasis tickets for their newly announced 2027 tour, Noel and Liam Gallagher are returning to the home of some of their most famous concerts, Nebworth Park, where a purpose-built campsite and dedicated train services will help manage the crowds. That's the latest. I'm Anna Bates.
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8: 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Which former Spice Girl had the hit Free Me in 2003? So that's which former Spice Girl had the hit Free Me in 2003? OK, your time's up. Did you get it? Well, the answer is Emma Bunton. Now free me. She'd be Baby Spice, wouldn't she? To love you, yeah, how I long to seduce you. Free me, let me loose. Well, that's all for now, but please do join me again soon here on your favourite station for more from the A to Z of Pop, and I'll see you later. Ta-ra!
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0: at St. Luke's Hospital and celebrating 40 years on the air. 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
1: From the Sky News Centre at 5. The Bank of England's kept the cost of borrowing on hold but issued strong hints we should expect increases in the coming months. Policymakers voted to keep the base rate of interest at 3.75%. That's despite yesterday's jump in inflation. Our economics editor Ed Conway says we shouldn't be fooled into thinking nothing has changed.
2: They think inflation is going to get up to 4% next year. They think that the Ofgem price cap, that's going up by 24%. And when you look at all of that, the bank is signalling that it is ready to deal with that higher inflation.
1: A dad has paid tribute to his sweetest and most innocent little boy after Noah Wood's body was found in a Suffolk pond. More than 1,000 people joined the search after he went missing in Brantham on Tuesday. The King has raised concerns of existential danger if artificial intelligence goes rogue during a speech to tech bosses. He's met leading AI executives at a summit in Ayrshire, where he urged them to ensure developments in the sector don't come at the risk of safety.
3: The task before you is not merely to advance a technology, but to ensure that it remains firmly in the service of humanity, community, and the natural world.
1: He also praised the technology for its immense capacity to improve and save life. It's been confirmed the remains of a woman missing since 2019 have been found after a wildfire in southwest London. A man's been arrested. The Metropolitan Police has referred itself to the watchdog over its contact with a man accused of being the so-called Putney Pusher. Nicholas Brandrum, who was suspected of pushing a woman into the path of a bus in London in 2017, was found dead on Tuesday. And the registration deadline has passed for fans hoping to see Oasis on tour next year. Anyone hoping for fixed-price tickets needed to have signed up by 4 o'clock today. That's the latest. I'm Anna Bates.
0: 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Always here for the patients and staff of St. Luke's Hospital.

0: I've looked after my kids since they were born. Now they've got kids, I still want to look after them. I don't want them struggling to make decisions about my money or my health if I can't. So we made a lasting power of attorney. Now, if I can't speak for myself, they'll speak for me. It's a weight off for all of us, isn't it?
1: Yes, Mum.
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4: Hello there, it's Richard Smith here with another A to Z of Pop Trivia Challenge for you. And I'm looking for the answer to the following question. What M boy band sang about someone having five colours in her hair? What M boy band sang about someone having five colours in her hair? OK, your time's up. Did you get it? Well, the answer was McFly. Everybody.

0: for now, but please do join me again soon here on your favourite station for more from the A to Z of Pop, and I'll see you later. Take care. Ta-ra!
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0: around St. Luke's Hospital and celebrating 40 years on the air. 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
1: From the Sky News Centre at 6. The Bank of England's given strong hints about likely interest rate rises in the coming months despite keeping the cost of borrowing on hold. The base rate remains 3.75%. Yesterday, figures showed a rise in inflation in August, and the central bank's governor, Andrew Bailey, says everyone is watching the impact of the Iran war on fuel prices.
2: So far, that feed through has been quite subdued, but it is early days. Unfortunately, the longer these high energy prices go on, the more difficult this becomes. And we've flagged this very clearly today.
1: The father of a three-year-old found dead in a pond in Suffolk says he was the sweetest and most innocent little boy. Noah Wood's dad, Reese, has also expressed a heartfelt thank you to the hundreds of volunteers who helped look for him. Princess Diana's brothers accuse the King of being giddily elated following her death in 1997. Our royal correspondent Laura Bundock has the extract from Earl Spencer's new biography.
3: He says in his book, "The phone rang constantly. Prince Charles caught me as I crossed the landing upstairs. Unlike my other callers who were stunned, barely able to articulate their condolences and offers of help, he sounded giddily elated like a lottery winner."
1: In response to earlier extracts, Buckingham Palace said grief can cloud reason, affect judgment and colour memory in ways others don't recognise. Meanwhile, the King's confronted tech bosses with concerns about what he calls existential dangers if AI goes rogue. He's urged them to put safety first. Scotland Yard says its investigation into the so-called Putney Pusher remains ongoing following the death of suspect Nicholas Brandram. His family has claimed he took his own life because of the pressure of the inquiry after a woman was shoved in front of a London bus. And Ireland's continuing its boycott of Eurovision. It's been confirmed it won't enter the song contest next year because of the involvement of Israel. That's the latest. I'm Anna Bates.
0: 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Always here for the patients and staff of St. Luke's Hospital.

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2: Hello there, it's Richard Smith here with another A to Z of Pop Trivia Challenge for you. And I'm looking for the answer to the following question. Which M sang the theme tune to the film From Russia With Love? Which M sang the theme tune to the film From Russia With Love? Okay, your time's up. Hope you got it. It was Matt Monro. From

0: Well, that's all for now, but please do join me again soon here on your favourite station for more from the A to Z of Pop. Ta-ra!
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0: Around St. Luke's Hospital and celebrating 40 years on the air. 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
1: From the Sky News Centre at 7, the Bank of England's laid the groundwork for rising interest rates despite holding them today at 3.75%. Yesterday's jump in inflation and further warnings about high energy bills to come mean borrowing costs could soon increase. Independent economist Julian Jessop says he'd have voted for a rise.
2: The inflation has been above target for most of the last 5 years. I think the excuse that this is just another temporary shock is beginning to wear increasingly thin. And personally, I would have voted to raise rates today.
1: The King, as Prince Charles, has been accused of being giddily elated following the death of Princess Diana in 1997. The allegations, among several made in her brother Earl Spencer's new book, Buckingham Palace, says grief can cloud reason. Police say the investigation into the so-called Putney Pusher remains ongoing following the death of suspect Nicholas Brandram. His families claim the 44-year-old took his own life because of the immense pressure following his arrest in June. A Welsh businessman's been named as one of three people killed in a light aircraft crash in the Swiss Alps. Owain Davis was managing director of an engineering firm in Bury Port in Carmarthenshire. A leaked documents revealed how Keir Starmer planned to launch a fight back after May's elections. The 50 pages seen by Sky News show the former Prime Minister's team proposed a change of tone and drew up a list of new policies. Some of those have been announced by Andy Burnham since he took over. But former Labour adviser John McTernan says it lays bare some of the problems.
3: I looked at the document, for example, on care for adolescents. They say, oh, let's have a review. And it's classic, isn't it, that the Starmer government suggests the way to relaunch is to launch another review.
1: And a river full of crocodiles in Australia has passed an assessment to host Olympic and Paralympic rowing and canoeing events. It's been cleared for Brisbane 2032. That's the latest. I'm Anna Bates.
0: 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Always here for the patients and staff of St. Luke's Hospital.

the passion of the groove. Generation on the move. Joining on the disco trial.

0: playing the very best music that's allowed on the air. Carl Mott live in the Bradford studio. This is St. Luke's Sound.
1: Ladies and gents, this is the moment you've waited for. You've been searching in the dark, your sweat soaking through the floor. And buried in your bones, there's an ache that you can't

0: It's Thursday night, and this means just one thing. It's Live Lounge, St. Luke's Sound live in the Bradford studio, supporting local bands and singers in and around the Yorkshire area. Get ready, here it comes.
1: Yes, it does. Good evening, and a very welcome Thursday evening, and it's Live Lounge. Excited, excited. So thanks for choosing St. Luke's Sound this evening. Ways of getting in touch with the studio, really simple, 01274 365041. Or you can email us, studio@stlukesound.co.uk. Or send us a message on Facebook, just St. Luke's Sound. Hit the message button and it will come straight through to the studio. Let us know what you're up to. So big thanks to the presenters today. Not Phil, though. He's been on holiday today. And Wayne, have you seen this? Have you seen this? It's the schedule of this week's schedule. He's laminated it. How shoddy is that? It's not even stuck. Yeah, he's not got the heating up properly, is he? So, Phil, we need another laminating of the schedule, please. That'll ruin your holiday, won't it? But thanks very much for Stefan from 12 till 2. Fantastic music. And the version of Ain't No Sunshine by Jackson 5 was... Oh, I loved that. Might squeeze in my show tonight. And of course, the legend Stephen, the request man, the Lancashire lad from 2 till 4. Some incredible requests as well throughout the hospital. And I've got to do a massive big shout out to Stuart, who stood in for me last week because I was poorly. I was a little bit poorly last week, but we're back. But Stuart, thank you very much for standing in for the Live Lounge last week. Appreciate it. And don't worry, because you've been poorly this week, I've not clipped your mistake. Or have I? No, I haven't. I'll do it next week. Because you had sax in the machine, didn't you? And you pronounce sax slightly different. But we'll let you off, because you're poorly this week. So this evening's Live Lounge, very excited for this. I've been chatting to him off air. I could chat all night to him. The stories he's got is, wow. Travelled all over the world, sung all over the world, and was very close to being in the 60s bands of Hollies. Yeah, and he's live in the studio tonight. Renato will be coming up very, very shortly. We'll have a chat to him probably about 7:45, and then just after the news, once we've guessed the duration of the first song, he'll sing his first song. He's got two to come up later on this evening.

Absolute classic. Dolly Parton and 9 till 5. I think I'm going to play that every single song, every single show, I think. So I'm going to play one more song, and then straight after that, we're going to have a chat to Renato, see how it all started, and that comes up after this.

0: playing the very best music that's allowed on the air. Cole Mott live in the Bradford studio. This is St Luke's.
1: Yes, it is St Luke's Sound, and it's a Thursday evening, and we've got Renata R in the studio. How are you doing? You okay?
2: I'm doing good, thank you.
1: Fantastic, awesome. Oh, I love your stories. I think this interview is going to go on forever. We're not going to have enough time for your singing, I don't think. You've got so much to talk about. I love it. Absolutely love it. So tell us a little bit of how it all started way back in them times.
2: Well, I think it started, my parents were musicians. My dad was a singer,
1: yep,
2: an Italian, and mum was a concert pianist.
1: Right.
2: And I was sort of brought up in that environment.
1: Yeah.
2: And also in a pub environment,
1: yep,
2: because my dad eventually came and stayed in a pub in Skipton called the Albion Inn.
1: Right, okay.
2: And I used to have the top room, and I had a ukulele.
1: Right.
2: And I learned to play the ukulele, not very well. And I used to sing a lot.
1: Yeah.
2: And of course, the inspiration of my mum playing. So I suppose it was inevitable that I'd end up something
1: to do with
2: music.
1: It, yeah.
2: Yeah, both parents.
1: Yeah.
2: So that was that.
1: And that's how it all started.
2: More or less, yeah. And then we travelled about a bit up and down the country. My dad bought a hotel in Scotland called Caconnell Hall.
1: Right, okay. So did you sing with them? Was you in a band with them?
2: No, not with my parents.
1: Right, okay.
2: I just sang at home, as it were.
1: Right.
2: What they did used to do was, after the closing of the pub, all the customers,
1: yep,
2: the favourite customers and the friends, used to come to the top room near where I was sleeping.
1: Yep.
2: They'd get me out of bed and get me to entertain for them, which I loved.
1: Yeah, definitely.
2: I didn't resent it at all.
1: No.
2: So that was possibly why I started, yeah.
1: Yeah.
2: And then it went on from there.
1: And into the 60s, because obviously, incredible story about the 60s with the Blue Dolphins.
2: The Blue Dolphins,
1: That's the band you were in to start with, wasn't
2: it? Yeah, well, my dad, being Italian, wasn't really keen on me making a life in music.
1: No.
2: And I'll quote him, "You've got to get it a proper job." And I said, "But Dad, I don't want to get it a proper job. I like singing." And he said, "No." So he got me in to the apprentice school at Rolls-Royce,
1: yep,
2: in Barnoldswick, Barlick.
1: Yep.
2: And there were lots of musicians there, funny enough. And one of them was connected with the Hollies, but it wasn't called the Hollies. They were called, I think, the Blue Dolphins. And I sang and played the guitar at that time.
1: Yep.
2: So they asked me I played a bass guitar. They asked me if I wanted to join up. So I did some sessions with them, but then they had to sign.
1: Yep.
2: And my dad wouldn't let me sign.
1: Release. Oh.
2: So it was all right. I was really devastated.
1: Yeah, I could believe it. Yeah.
2: But I still carried on doing work with bands in this region.
1: Yep.
2: And there was one band in Skipton that the Skipton newspaper, the Craven Herald, used to call Skipton's answer to the Beatles.
1: Oh, really? Right, okay.
2: And we were called the Peasants. And it was PEZANTS.
1: Nice, like
2: and,
1: that.
2: And we did have a very successful few years with the Peasants.
1: Yep.
2: And people say, why would they call the Peasants spelled PEZ? The guy who started it was called Keith Laycock.
1: Right.
2: And he went to Ermstead's Grammar School. But everybody knew him as Pez for some reason. So the band became the Peasants. And we were very much influenced by Joe Brown, of Joe Brown and the Brothers.
1: Yep.
2: So a lot of the stuff that he did, we
1: did.
2: And so we were Skipton's answers to the Beatles.
1: Wow, that's incredible. And we spoke off air as well. You've travelled the world, really, haven't you?
2: Well, I've sung in Venezuela, I've sung in Vancouver, I've sung in France, sung all over the place,
1: yeah.
2: But mainly, because I'm a singer, I used to get asked to sing, you know, when I was holiday, etc.
1: Yeah.
2: But in this region in particular, did a lot of work in the Lancashire and Yorkshire area.
1: Yeah, sure.
2: That's where there's a famous place called Nelson Imperial Ballroom.
1: Right.
2: Which is, I was talking to someone today who used to go there when my wife and I were singing today. And it was called Thimp, Nelson Imp. Everybody called it Thimp.
1: Thimp.
2: So you can't call it Nelson Imperial because everybody says, "Do you mean Thimp?" And the Beatles used to go there, and all the big bands used to go there.
1: Yeah.
2: And often, because people knew I played bass, if they'd arrived on tour without the bass player, they'd ask me to go and play with them. I sang with Roy Orbison.
1: Wow.
2: At some point when he had some sad news about his family dying. His sons died in a fire. And, so I met a lot of people in those days. But I still kept on with the proper job.
1: Yeah.
2: At Rolls-Royce.
1: Yeah, just because your dad said you need to get a proper job.
2: Yeah, I got a proper job. And I'm glad I did in many ways, because that opened a lot of doors.
1: And it makes you, doesn't it? Well, who you are today.
2: Yeah.
1: So, best venue, where do you think is the best place you've sung? There must have been hundreds, I know, but...
2: I've sung in lots of places. I've sung in lots of theatre, in Leeds, Grand Theatre and places like that.
1: Yep.
2: But I think probably I got an opportunity to audition when Michael Crawford came out of Phantom of the Opera.
1: Right.
2: I was considered to follow him. And that didn't work. I came second in the list of people who got it. But they did give me an opportunity to sing at the one of the big theatres in London.
1: Right, yeah.
2: Which was a terrific experience.
1: Yeah, definitely.
2: Yeah. I can't remember the name of the theatre now, but the Drury Lane.
1: Theatre. Oh, okay, so it's a big theatre.
2: It was, and a lot of experience there, yeah.
1: Yeah.
2: So that was one of the shining glories, I suppose.
1: No, that's awesome. Yeah. That's amazing. So what are you up to nowadays? You know, where do you sing now?
2: Well, my wife and I have formed a duo.
1: Yeah.
2: And we're called Adair.
1: Yep. Because she's not singing tonight, is she? She says no behind the mic. No.
2: She's put me in the hot seat. But her name is Adele, actually. Yep. My name's Renato. So the name Adair comes from Adele and Renato.
1: Yeah, of course.
2: And we do a lot of care homes, and we bring a lot of memories back to a lot of people.
1: That is amazing.
2: Who it is. I often say to them, people that we sing to that have got dementia, they know all the words to the 50s and 60s songs. In fact, my wife and I have been singing today.
1: Yep.
2: And I often say to the people there, if I forget the words, can I come and lip read? Because these people know the songs better than I do.
1: Yeah, music's incredible for that.
2: And we're talking about Beatles stuff and everything. Yeah. So that works very well.
1: Yeah. And the care homes you get. I bet you get a lot of people dancing. I've seen some of your videos this afternoon. I was watching them.
2: Oh, yes, we do.
1: they just love it, don't they?
2: Absolutely, yeah. There's one lady in one care home on the banks of the River Ribble, and I've forgotten her name. Janet, is it? Yeah, I'm just asking my wife.
1: Yep.
2: And she sings with me a very difficult song, and she got it absolutely spot on, and it's called Unchained Melody.
1: Oh, yes, Righteous Brothers, is it?
2: The Righteous Brothers, yeah. And that lady knows that song so well.
1: Wow.
2: She's got it pitch perfect.
1: Wow.
2: And it was her birthday recently and all her family came.
1: Yeah.
2: And they saw their mother singing this song as a duet with myself. Yeah. So those things are really memorable and always will be to me.
1: That's incredible and very humble as well to do things like that. I love that.
2: Unbelievable. Yeah.
1: Yeah, I love that. It's really, really nice of a thing to do.
2: We turned that place into a disco, they say. The owners tell all the residents, behave yourselves.
1: Thing is, they don't, do they?
2: They definitely don't.
1: So two songs you're going to sing tonight. What the song's going to be?
2: Well, I'm going to choose a song that I love because I love Neil Diamond.
1: Okay.
2: And that's a song that I sing and enjoy singing.
1: Yep.
2: And another one by Matt Munro, who I've just found out was a bus driver in Leeds and won a contest in the 50s for the top town.
1: Yep.
2: And Frank Sinatra, who is one of my favourite singers.
1: I was just about to say that. You like your Frank Sinatra, don't you?
2: I love Frank Sinatra.
1: Yeah, I agree.
2: And Matt Munro became Frank Sinatra's favourite singer, and this is a bus driver. And I thought he came from Leeds, but I was told he actually came from London.
1: Right.
2: But he won the prize. So I'm going to sing a song called Portrait of My Love, which he used to sing. It was his first big hit.
1: Yeah.
2: Yeah.
1: Fantastic. So favourite song of all time?
2: It's an Italian song, actually. It's called Torno Sorrento.
1: Right.
2: Which means Return to Sorrento.
1: Okay.
2: And it was sung by Mario Lanza and all the big tenors.
1: Yep.
2: Yeah. But there you go.
1: Incredible, incredible. Well, thank you very much for coming in. We're going to get you singing just after the news. But awesome. Thank you very much.
2: Right. Thank you.
0: Playing the very best music that's allowed on the air. Carl Mott live in the Bradford studio. This is St Luke's Sound.

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0: Essex Hospital and celebrating 40 years on the air. This is St. Luke's Sound News.
1: From the Sky News Centre at 8, Princess Diana's brothers claiming in a new book the then Prince Charles sounded giddily elated on the phone following her death in 1997. Earl Spencer also alleges the King called her chubby before their wedding. In an earlier response to the release of some extracts, Buckingham Palace said grief can cloud reason. Royal biographer Robert Hardman attended Diana's funeral.
2: I watched how upset Charles was. I mean, he really was. I mean, he was more moved, more upset than anybody else there. So it's not necessarily the picture that people will recognise, but this is how Charles Spencer remembers it.
1: Meanwhile, the King's warned AI could be used in potentially catastrophic ways as he acknowledged developers' recent concerns about its ability to take life.
3: There seems urgency in adequately considering the existential dangers of such technologies falling into the wrong hands. Surely then we need sufficient means of control before it is all too late.
1: His Majesty addressed tech bosses at a summit at Dumfries House in Ayrshire. The Bank of England's warned the energy price cap could jump by 24% next year, possibly adding more than £400 to a typical bill. It's also signalled interest rates could rise in the coming months, although the cost of borrowing's been held today. Noah Woods' father's paid tribute to his son, calling him the sweetest and most innocent boy. The 3-year-old was found dead in a pond after going missing in Suffolk on Tuesday. Police say their inquiry into the so-called Putney Pusher remains ongoing. Suspect Nicholas Brandrum was found dead this week, with his family blaming the immense pressure of the investigation. And in sport, Manchester City have a 1-0 lead against Norwich in the EFL third round. Bournemouth are making their debut in the Europa League in Spain. They're just getting underway against Real Sociedad. Celtic and Crystal Palace are also in action. That's the latest. I'm Anna Bates.
4: Playing the very best music that's allowed on the air. Carl Mott live in the Bradford studio. This is St. Luke's Sound.
5: Yes, it is St. Luke's Sound. It's Thursday evening and it's Live Lounge, and I'm so looking forward to this first song. For those who are joining us for the first time, welcome aboard. For those who are regular, you know what happens now. So how long have you got to wait to hear Renato sing his first song? This is where you guess the duration of the next song in minutes and seconds. Really simple. Don't phone, it's just for fun. Just a little bit of fun on a Thursday. This is where we get everyone involved. We've got the team, Wayne and Holly. Holly's got her shoes off ready. It's not my foot fetish. I'm just telling you, she's got her shoes off. And you can play at home as well. You can play at home. I'm going to let you know what the next song is. I'm going to give you about 10 seconds. You've got to let me know how long it is. We'll get everyone in the studio involved as well. So the song you're going to guess, the duration, is Lionel Richie and All Night Long. So it's Lionel Richie, All Night Long. How long is that song in minutes and seconds? I'll give you 10 seconds to think about that.

0: So then, we will go around the studio. Let's see what people are saying with that. Mr. Williams. Lionel Richie all night long. How long do you think that is?
1: 3 minutes 50.
0: 3:50. And Holly, how long do you think that is?
2: 3:48.
0: 3:48. Oh, she's gone safe. Renato, we get you involved as well. How long do you think Lionel Richie is all night long?
3: 3:35.
0: 3:35. And Adele, how long do you think Lionel Richie is all night long?
4: 3:18.
0: 3:18? 3:80? 8:0?
4: Oh, yes, sorry.
0: 4:20. I got right confused myself thinking 3:80 to 4:80. 3:80. So 4:20, yeah? Yeah, we got that right. Looks like no, Phil's not messaging, so he's laying on a beach somewhere, loving the sunshine. So how long you've got to wait for Renato to sing his very first song? It is 4:12. So that's Adele. You got that one? Fantastic. So grab yourself something, some nibbles, some drinks in about, well, probably about 4 minutes now.

0: Yes, it does. Just come up to 10 minutes past 8 and you listen to St Luke's Sound. It is Live Lounge and it's Thursday evening and we have Renato in the studio. How are you doing? You okay? Are you good? You
1: fine.
0: All good. Fantastic. All ready to go for this first song?
1: I hope so, yes.
0: Oh, I'm sure it's going to be amazing. So the first song, what is it going to be?
1: It's going to be September Morn, since it's September.
0: Incredible.
1: Evening,
0: right.
1: It's an evening.
0: All yours. I'm going to leave it to you. Enjoy.

0: That has put the biggest smile on my face, thank you.
1: Playing the very best music that's allowed on the air. Carl Mott, live in the Bradford studio. This is St Luke's Sound.

0: playing the very best music that's allowed on the air. Cole Mott live in the Bradford studio. This is St. Luke's Sound.
1: Wow, wow, wow. What a first song. Do you know when you listen to every word and you even tear up a little bit? That was incredible. I loved that. Loved it. And the second one is coming up. But how long have you got to wait for the second one? If you've just joined us, you've got to guess the duration of the next song before you hear him sing again. So the next one's a little bit cheesy. And it's ABBA, and it's Dancing Queen. So the 70s classic. How long is ABBA and Dancing Queen? I'll give you 10 seconds.

0: So ABBA and Dancing Queen is the length of the song. Before you hear Renato sing his second song. Should have picked a shorter version. So I can hear the second song quicker, but... So, Holly, how long do you think ABBA and Dancing Queen is?
1: I'm
0: going to
1: say 340.
0: 340. Mr. Williams?
2: 330.
0: 330? Adele. Adele, how long do you think ABBA Dancing Queen is? And it's not 4 minutes 80.
1: 350.
0: And Renato, how long do you think?
3: 4 minutes 2.
0: 4 minutes 2. So the closest to ABBA Dancing Queen in minutes and seconds, and this is how long you've got to wait before Renato sings his second song, is 3 minutes and 46 seconds. It's Holly. She's back in the game.

0: It's Thursday night, and this means just one thing. It's Live Lounge, St. Luke's Sound live in the Bradford studio, supporting local bands and singers in and around the Yorkshire area. Get ready, here it comes.
1: Yes, it does, and I had the first one. I loved that. The second one I can't wait for. Renato, how was that first one for you?
2: Sounded fine. I hope it sounded as good for your audience as it did.
1: It sounded incredible. We're listening to how it goes out, and it sounded really, really good. So,
2: good news for me.
1: Yeah, so second song. So second song, what is it going to be?
2: Well, it's a song by Matt Munro, and it's called Portrait of My Love.
1: Yep.
2: And I love this song.
1: Fantastic. Right, it's all yours. Enjoy.

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1: Bradford's number one, St Luke's Sound.

Well, no longer number one. Sam Fender and Olivia Dean. And that's Rain Me In. St. Luke's Sound on a Thursday evening. The only place to be on a Thursday because it's Live Lounge. Two incredible songs. And we're going to have a chat to the gentleman straight after this.

0: classic by Fleetwood Mac, and that's everywhere. Once again, good evening and a very warm welcome. St. Luke's Round. We're live in the Bradford studio. And Renato, how are you doing? You okay?
1: I'm fine, thank you.
0: Fantastic. That was two great songs. I absolutely loved them.
1: Oh, good. I'm so glad. Yeah, they're my favourite songs. I love Neil Diamond.
0: Yeah.
1: And Matt Monro, as I say, was a bus driver and became Frank Sinatra's favourite singer. So yep, that says it all.
0: Yeah, and for a man that's sung in front of loads of audiences and travelled around the world, and you were saying that you were nervous.
1: I am nervous. Yes, I'm always nervous.
0: Yeah, but do you know what? I suppose you do get nervous. I get nervous before I go on air because, you know, you care. You want to make sure it's right.
1: It's a responsibility, isn't it?
0: Absolutely.
1: If you're entertaining, you want to make sure that you do your best that you can, and that's what I've tried to do tonight,
0: Well, it was fantastic. And that first song, we spoke about it before you went on air.
1: Right.
0: The piano in the background on the background music.
1: Yeah.
0: Who was that?
1: That was a guy called Chris Lazenby, who was a brilliant pianist. He was, I think, the musical director for Frankie Vaughan.
0: Yep.
1: And he's retired now.
0: Yep.
1: And I haven't seen him for a while, but I didn't realise this, we lived in close proximity to each other.
0: Okay.
1: And we got together.
0: Yep.
1: And when I started going off on my own, leaving the group.
0: Yep, sure.
1: I required someone to play for me, and Chris did that for me.
0: Yeah.
1: And when he retired, he recorded the things that I wanted to sing, and that was just an example of one of them.
0: Yeah.
1: Brilliant musician, yes. Absolutely.
0: It's nice to have his music carrying around with you as well, right?
1: It is, it is. And Adele and I, when we sing together, we have an absolute, any choice of any music that we want, we can do. And it's all down to Chris and another guy called Jeff Daniels, who was a musician at the same time that I was in the groups. He's played with just about every band in the country.
0: Yep.
1: And he's a guitarist.
0: Yeah.
1: So between the two of them, they provide us with the backing that we want.
0: Yeah.
1: I still play the guitar occasionally.
0: I was just about to say, you play instruments as well, yeah.
1: Yeah, occasionally, yes. But it enables us to use their music. We can walk around a room.
0: Yeah.
1: We can do anything. We're not stuck on the stage with the guitar.
0: Yeah, of course, yeah. Yeah.
1: So we've got the freedom of movement as well.
0: Yeah.
1: So we've got the best of both worlds, I'm glad to say.
0: Yeah, well, it'd be great to have you back if Adele will come back and sing as well with us.
1: If I can persuade her, even though she's a brilliant singer.
0: Yeah.
1: And one of the best duos I've ever heard, thanks to her.
0: That's nice.
1: So, yes, if you could persuade her.
0: Yeah, you compliment each other, right?
1: Well, I certainly think that I'm very lucky to have her as my partner.
0: Yeah,
1: and
0: of course.
1: Also my singing partner.
0: Yeah.
1: Yeah.
0: That's incredible. Well, thank you very much for coming in. Really appreciate that.
1: Much.
0: The videos will be out over the weekend at some point. We'll send you a copy of them and they go onto our social media page. And, we'll try and convince Adele to come back.
1: Right. Yeah, well, that would be lovely.
0: That would be awesome. But, just to play out, we've got Frank Sinatra, Lady is a Tramp.
1: Thank you.
0: No worries.

0: around St. Luke's Hospital and celebrating 40 years on the air. 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
1: From the Sky News Centre at 9, Princess Diana's brothers accused the King of being giddily elated following her death in 1997. Our royal correspondent Laura Bondoc has the extract from Earl Spencer's new biography.
2: He says in his book, "The phone rang constantly. Prince Charles caught me as I crossed the landing upstairs. Unlike my other callers who were stunned, barely able to articulate their condolences and offers of help, he sounded giddily elated, like a lottery winner."
1: In response to earlier extracts, Buckingham Palace said grief can cloud reason, affect judgment and colour memory in ways others do not recognise. The Bank of England's kept the cost of borrowing on hold but issued a warning about surging energy bills. It's predicting inflation will continue to rise while gas and electricity tariffs could leap by almost a quarter. For now, the base rate of interest remains at 3.75%. Economist Ben Caswell says everything hangs on the Iran war and how it impacts fuel prices.
3: If they remain elevated for longer, that pass-through is more likely to happen. So they're going to be on watch for seeing what happens towards energy prices looking forward.
1: Noah Woods has been described by his dad as having nothing but love to give following confirmation of his death in Suffolk. The toddler became separated from his family in Brantham on Tuesday. Police say the remains of a woman who disappeared nearly 7 years ago have been found in woodland in southwest London. The body of Joanna Sheen was discovered after a wildfire last month. In sport, Bournemouth are 2-0 up at Real Sociedad in their Europa League debut. Crystal Palace are 3-up at home to Lech Poznan. Celtic are 2-1 down against Ferencváros in Glasgow, while holders Manchester City lead Norwich 4-0 in the EFL Cup. And the registration deadline's passed for fans hoping to see Oasis on tour next year. Anyone hoping for fixed-price tickets needed to have signed up by 4 o'clock today. That's the latest. I'm Anna Bates.
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6: Yes, it is. It's Thursday evening and we are live in a Bradford studio, taking it all the way through till 9.30 this evening. Renato has now left the building. Renato and Adele as well. I'm trying to get Adele back. Let's see what they sound like as a duet. But if you liked them or you missed them, then over the weekend at some point they will be on our social media page, which is really simple. St Luke's Sound on Facebook, TikTok and YouTube. You can hear the video or see the videos go up over the weekend at some point on that. So tomorrow's show, very, very simple. Got three live shows on tomorrow. Starting off at 10.30 till 12.30, it's the big boss man, Dave Ruffmull. And then from 12.30 till 2pm is John Winter with a very jazzy show. I love that. And then I've missed the last couple of weeks because I've been out busy. But tomorrow, I've got a night off, so I'm back in the studio tomorrow night from 7.30 till 9.30 with Club Classics, getting you ready for that weekend. And we need a bit of music to get us ready because that weather out there is atrocious. Atrocious. Do you know when we were all moaning, oh God, it's too hot, the garden, we need some water. Now we're moaning and it's raining. So I'm going to take it all the way through till 9.30 with a bit of everything now.

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If you liked that one, you're going to love this next one. Turn it up and hold tight.

Green Day and Wake Me Up When September Ends. With this weather, you feel like that, don't you? St. Luke's Sound on a Thursday evening, live in a Bradford studio, taking it all the way through till 9:30 this evening. And then we kick off again tomorrow from 10:30.

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1: Hits you'll remember, songs you'll never forget. 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

0: just launched his UK tour for next year. James Blunt and You're Beautiful.
1: But it's time to face the truth. I will never be with you.
0: This afternoon, one of our presenters, Stefan, between 12 and 2 on a Thursday, he played Jackson 5. And Ain't No Sunshine. I've never heard it by Jackson 5 before, but it was brilliant. So, yeah, I'm going to play it myself.
2: You ever want something that you know you shouldn't have? The more you know you shouldn't have it,

cheese around me, I just feel so good. So good.

Yeah, did you know Michael Jackson done that? What a great version. Ain't no sunshine on a Thursday evening. There ain't no sunshine either. It's raining. Lovely weather. So do remember, from 10:30 tomorrow morning, Dave Ruffmore kicks off the live shows. Do not miss his show. Play some great stuff. I'm going to say goodnight to you because it's my time to go home. I'm starving and I need to get home because this weather is rubbish. So thanks for choosing St. Luke's Sound this evening for Live Lounge. And 7:30 tomorrow night. Get ready for that weekend. I'll be with you.

0: around St. Luke's Hospital and celebrating 40 years on the air. 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
1: From the Sky News Centre at 10, Princess Diana's brother is claiming in a new book the then Prince Charles sounded giddily elated following her death in 1997. Earl Spencer also alleges the King called her chubby before their wedding. In an earlier response to the release of some extracts, Buckingham Palace said grief can cloud reason. Royal biographer Robert Hardman attended Diana's funeral.
2: I watched how upset Charles was. I mean, he really was. I mean, he was more moved, more upset than anybody else there. So it's not necessarily the picture that people will recognise, but this is how Charles Spencer remembers it.
1: Despite holding interest rates at 3.75% today, the Bank of England's laid the groundwork for them going up in the near future. Further warnings about high energy bills mean borrowing costs could soon increase. Noah Woods, the three-year-old found dead in a Suffolk pond yesterday, has been described by his dad as having nothing but love to give. He became separated from family in Brantham on Tuesday. It's been confirmed the remains of a woman missing since 2019 have been found after a wildfire in southwest London. A man's been arrested. The Metropolitan Police has referred itself to the watchdog over its contact with a man accused of being the so-called Putney Pusher. Nicholas Brandrum, who was suspected of shoving a woman into the path of a bus in London in 2017, was found dead on Tuesday. Our correspondent Emma Birchley has more.
3: The family have a long list of questions that they want answered by the Metropolitan Police, including why he was arrested in the first place and why they say journalists were invited along to that arrest.
1: And in tonight's Europa League action, Celtic lost 3-1 at home to Ferencváros of Hungary. Crystal Palace beat Lech Poznan 4-0. Bournemouth were successful on their debut in Europe, winning 2-1 at Real Sociedad. And Manchester City have eased into the last 16 of the EFL Cup by thrashing Norwich City 5-0. That's the latest. I'm Anna Bates.
0: Thanks for choosing St. Luke's Sound. Always here for the patients and staff of St. Luke's Hospital.

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0: If you see somebody showing any of the signs of a stroke, you don't have to think about it. You just dial 999. Use the FAST test. F, face. Has their face fallen on one side? Can they smile? A, arms. Can they raise both arms and keep them there? S, speech. Is their speech slurred? T, time. Time to call 999 if you see any one of these signs. Act fast, make the call, dial 999.
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0: on St. Luke's Hospital and celebrating 40 years on the air. 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
1: From the Sky News Centre at 11, Princess Diana's brothers accused the King of being giddily elated following her death in 1997. Our royal correspondent Laura Bundock has the extract from Earl Spencer's new biography.
2: He says in his book, "The phone rang constantly. Prince Charles caught me as I crossed the landing upstairs. Unlike my other callers who were stunned, barely able to articulate their condolences and offers of help, he sounded giddily elated, like a lottery winner."
1: It adds he found the suggestion Princes William and Harry should walk behind her coffin utterly barbaric. In response to earlier extracts, Buckingham Palace said grief can cloud reason and colour memory. There's a warning the energy price cap could jump by nearly a quarter next year, despite the cost of borrowing being kept on hold today. The Bank of England's also signalled interest rates could go up in the coming months. Police say the remains of a woman who disappeared nearly 7 years ago have been found in woodland in southwest London. The body of Joanna Sheen was discovered in Feltham last month after the area was affected by a wildfire. One man's been arrested. Noah Wood's father paid tribute to his son, calling him the sweetest and most innocent boy. The three-year-old was found dead in a pond after going missing in Suffolk on Tuesday. Now to sport and holders. Manchester City strolled into the last 16 of the League Cup by thrashing Norwich City 5-0. A mostly reserved team was too strong for the Championship side. City progressed to meet Brighton at home next month. Teenage debutant Floyd Samba scored two, and manager Enzo Maresca thinks the 17-year-old did a great job.
3: Yes, satisfied, not just for the two goals. I think for the entire performance, it was good. He didn't play many games as a nine. We tried in the last 2-3 days. And as I said yesterday, it's very good also finishing the action. So it was a good game for him.
1: And Ireland's continuing its boycott of Eurovision. It's been confirmed it won't enter the song contest next year because of the involvement of Israel. That's the latest. I'm Stevie Shillinglaw.
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0: around St. Luke's Hospital and celebrating 40 years on the air. 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
1: From the Sky News Centre at midnight, Princess Diana's brother is claiming in a new book that then Prince Charles sounded giddily elated on the phone following her death in 1997. Earl Spencer also alleges the King called her chubby before their wedding. In an earlier response to some release of some of the extracts, Buckingham Palace said grief can cloud reason and colour memory. Royal biographer Robert Hardman attended Diana's funeral.
2: I watched how upset Charles was. I mean, he really was. I mean, he was more moved, more upset than anybody else there. So it's not necessarily the picture that people will recognise, but this is how Charles Spencer remembers it.
1: Despite holding interest rates at 3.75% yesterday, the Bank of England's laid the groundwork for them going up in the future. Wednesday's jump in inflation and warnings about high energy bills to come mean borrowing costs could soon increase. The father of a little boy found dead in a pond in Suffolk has expressed a heartfelt thank you to the volunteers who helped search for him. 3-year-old Noah Woods disappeared from a playground on Tuesday. A document's been leaked which shows how Sir Keir Starmer had planned to stay in power. Sky News has seen a proposed list of new policies before Andy Burnham became Prime Minister, although he's announced some of them. In last night's Europa League action, Celtic lost 3-1 at home to Ferencváros of Hungary. Celtic pulled themselves level, but manager Martin O'Neill says after that, they lost their way.
3: Got the equaliser just before half-time and then conceded a really poor goal. From our viewpoint, just with the minute when the fourth official puts up. So you're 2-1 down at half-time. We hit on the break for the third goal. We had a number of balls flashed across the box even in the last 20 minutes. We didn't get there to the front post.
1: Crystal Palace, meanwhile, were 4-0 winners against Lech Poznan, and Bournemouth were successful on their debut in Europe, winning 2-1 at Real Sociedad. And holders Manchester City strolled into the last 16 of the League Cup by thrashing Norwich City 5-0. Teenage debutant Floyd Samba got a brace in his first start. That's the latest. I'm Stevie Shillinglaw.
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0: I've looked after my kids since they were born. Now they've got kids, I still want to look after them. I don't want them struggling to make decisions about my money or my health if I can't. So we made a lasting power of attorney. Now, if I can't speak for myself, they'll speak for me. It's a weight off for all of us, isn't it?
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2: From the Sky News Centre at 1, Princess Diana's brother was accused the King of being giddily elated following her death in 1997. Our royal correspondent Laura Bundock has the extract from Earl Spencer's new biography.
3: He says in his book, "The phone rang constantly. Prince Charles caught me as I crossed the landing upstairs. Unlike my other callers who were stunned, barely able to articulate their condolences and offers of help, he sounded giddily elated, like a lottery winner."
2: It adds he found the suggestion Princes William and Harry should walk behind her coffin utterly barbaric. In response to earlier extracts, Buckingham Palace said grief can cloud reason, affect judgment and colour memory in ways others do not recognise. The Bank of England's kept the cost of borrowing on hold, but issued a warning about surging energy bills. It's predicting inflation will continue to rise, while gas and electricity tariffs could leap by almost a quarter. For now, the base rate of interest remains at 3.75%, but could go up in the coming months. Economist Ben Caswell says everything depends on the Iran war and how it impacts fuel prices.
4: If they remain elevated for longer, that pass-through is more likely to happen. So they're going to be on watch for seeing what happens towards energy prices looking forward.
2: Noah Woods, the three-year-old found dead in a Suffolk pond on Wednesday, has been described by his dad as having nothing but love to give. He became separated from his family at a playground in Brantham on Tuesday. Police say their inquiry into the so-called Putney pusher remains ongoing. Suspect Nicholas Brandrum was found dead this week, with his family blaming the immense pressure of the investigation. Now to sport, and in the Europa League, Celtic lost 3-1 at home to Ferencváros of Hungary. Crystal Palace were 4-0 winners against Lech Poznan, and Bournemouth was successful in their debut in the Europa League, winning 2-1 at Real Sociedad. And holders Manchester City strolled into the last 16 of the League Cup by thrashing Norwich City 5-0. City will host Brighton in the fourth round next month. That's the latest. I'm Stevie Shillinglaw.
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